0: Thank you. Thank you very much. Thanks a lot, my guys. Good night.
1: Vas a recordar este momento.

0: 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Like, what are we gonna do tonight, man?
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3: Well, then, Slick, I said, what are we gonna do tonight, man?
1: I'm gonna get most down.
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1: Hang out.
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0: 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And the sun lights up the sky.
1: N90 Vintage, el regreso.
0: Feeling laughing across the hall. As I watch the dream pass by.
1: Somos Vintage.
0: Don't need anybody to ask me why. We got a whole lot to discover.
1: 94.1